Sandu said sisi usemanga Nova, ati hata ukisema Mombasa Nova, ati Kisumu no. That's a lie by the way. Atu semangi hivo. Good morning.

is as small as a mustard seed. You will speak, you will even tell a mountain, move, be removed from here and be cast in the sea, and it will happen. Little faith, small faith. That is the same faith this woman ignited on her inside. She got determined, she said, if I'll only touch the hem of the garment of Jesus, I don't care the obstacles. The men who will say a woman should not touch a man, I will penya, I will go. I will go until I touch that hem, and I shall be made well. And so her faith, Jesus said. Oh, when she touched Jesus, Jesus said, power has gone out of me. Virtue has left me. Who touched me? And she came trembling. She said, I am the one. I had a flow of blood, and as soon as I touched you, I felt the current of your power, and the blood has stopped. And Jesus said, go, daughter, you have been made well. You see, faith must become a movement. Without faith, without works, your faith is dead. As you believe God for business, start selling jugu. As you believe God for anything, start from the little thing, so that you give God a door, a gate to pass through to bless you and answer your prayer in the name of Jesus. Oh, this woman moved God. Oh, by her action. Hey, even blind Bartimaeus was never limited. She said, because I can't see, but I hear people passing. This Jesus of Nazareth is passing. I will scream. He used his voice. There must be an action coming from you. Don't wait. My uncle will come and pay for me. My auntie will send me M-Pesa to do it. My father will give me a farm to do it. No. Faith means you determine in your heart, you arise. The moment you make your first step, every limitation is normally broken. In the name of Jesus. Blindness was a limitation to Bartimaeus. But when he screamed, Son of David, Jesus, Son of David, have mercy on me. He was making it clear, I am here, Jesus. And that Jesus was struck by compassion. The move that he lauded, he did not need money to tell people, I pay you this money, carry me to Jesus. No, make your way to where the word of God is preached. Make your way to declare that God, me, I believe in my heart. And because I believe, I will make an action in the name of Jesus. I want, as we go on, maybe you have never known even faith. You have never known that God is willing. Remember, even when this woman, when blind Bartimaeus came to Jesus, Jesus, he's always full of mercy and compassion. Jesus asked, what can I do for you? I hear Jesus asking you, my listener, what can I do for you? There is a limitation you can see. What can I do for you? Mention it before Jesus. Tell him, Jesus, Son of God, have mercy on me. I'm limited financially. I'm limited. I want a marriage. I am limited. This job is not paying me well. I'm limited. My business is going down. I am limited. My children are on drugs. I'm limited. My daughter is pregnant out of wedlock. Will she ever get married? I am limited. Lord, in my spiritual growth, I am prayerless. I can't find myself praying. Oh, Son of David, Jesus, have mercy. Because, child of God, before I pray for those who would like to give their lives to Jesus, let me give this insight. Sometimes the first battle against limitation is refusing to accept the voice that tells you, keep quiet, nothing will change. That voice that comes to tell you, keep quiet, you can't manage, you were not born from a rich family. Those are the voices that limit you. That voice that tells you, I'm too ugly, no man is looking at me, I'm too fat, I'm too thin, I'm too tall, I'm too short. Hey, stop it. That voice is limiting you. The first step to your breakthrough is to step on it and tell it. Whether I'm fat or thin, whether I'm ugly, have big eyes, big ears, I am fearfully and wonderfully made in Jesus' name. That is what the word of God says. You are fearfully and wonderfully created by God. The one who caused you to be conceived in your mother's womb, ha, said you are a good thing. You are beautiful. You are not determined by men's opinions. You are God's opinion. He who created you had a purpose for you. It is not what men can do. Men can never lift you. It is him who has you.

0: your destiny in his hands. So before I pray for you to break those limitations so that you can come out of them. Maybe you are there, you are not born again, so you are really under the limitation of sin. Because sin is the first limiting factor. I want to pray for you. I want you to come before God this moment. Believe in your heart Jesus died for you. Believe in your heart he took your sins. He washed you by his blood, by faith. And when you repeat this prayer, believing in your heart and speaking it loudly with your mouth, confessing it aloud, it is by faith. That's your first step of faith. Jesus will come by spirit. He will live in your heart. He will change your life like never before. He will now begin to fulfill your destiny for you. If you're there, you are saying, I wish to know this Jesus. Oh, he came and died on the cross for our sins. He came to give us a better life. The devil had come to kill, destroy you. That's why he's always fighting you, destroying you. That is why he's always stealing from you. But Jesus came to give you life in abundance. If you believe this Jesus, I want you just to believe and say this prayer loud and clear. I want you to pray this prayer in the name of Jesus. Say loud, Lord Jesus, I have heard your word. I acknowledge I'm a sinner, and sin has limited me. But today, I choose to come out of the limitation of sin. You broke every limitation. You broke barriers of sin by dying for me. So today, Jesus, save me. Forgive me all my sins. Cleanse me with your blood. And write my name in the Lamb's Book of Life. If you have prayed that prayer, Jesus has come in your heart. Your old chapter, your old life is passed away. You are now a new creature born in the Spirit. That's why you are born again. And the Spirit of the Lord Jesus is in you. The Holy Spirit has come into you. The Holy Spirit is your helper. He'll help you. He'll teach you how to walk this walk. Fear not. You have believed in Jesus. I want you to go to the church nearest you. Tell the pastor you gave your life to Jesus. You are now born again. Begin to confess. Begin to testify to your friends. Me, I am now born again. I belong to Jesus. And you will join any church near you, a Bible-believing church, and you will know, they'll teach you what it means to be born again. You will grow in the church. You will be baptized. And you'll be a bona fide child of God. Heaven is celebrating you in the name of Jesus. Angels are dancing because hell has lost your soul. You are now belong to heaven in the name of Jesus. I want to encourage you. You can also call me. I can counsel you. I can guide you which church to go to, depending on where you live. You can call me on the number, not right now. Call in the evening. Between 6 and 8 p.m., call. I will listen to you. I'll pray with you. I'll listen to you. I'll counsel you and I'll pray with you. And I will give you guidance to what to do next. You can call this number, 0700717779. That is our WhatsApp line. It is our text line. You can still call on that line. It's also our testimony line. 0700717779. I'll be glad to hear from you and fellowship with you. Welcome to the kingdom of God. Congratulations for that decision. It is the best decision you have made in your life. In Jesus' name. Now hang on with me. Those of you who partner with me in this program, who give to this program to keep it on air, may God bless you. It is time to give. As you give, I'm going to command and bring you out of every limitation. I'm going to break the limitations that block your finances, that are a barrier to your prayerfulness. They are a barrier to any areas of your life. We want to deal with these limitations in the name of Jesus. And because I'm not able to finish this message, I will still bring out the faith factor in breaking limitations in our next part. In the name of Jesus, I want us just to declare to you, as you give, our giving line is 07-20-311-966. If you're giving your partnership, you're giving a love offering, you're just giving an offering to bless this broadcast, to advance the kingdom by my preaching here every Sunday, and you want to partner with God, God will bless you. He's no man's debtor. God cannot beg from you. God is the one who gives you. He says, give, it shall come back to you. A good measure, pressed down, shaken. He'll cause your business to open up. He'll cause men to lay it on your bosom. Those of you who tithe, he says, bring your tithe to the house of God, that there may be meat in my house. And prove me not, if I'll not open the windows of heaven and pour you a blessing. You'll have room not enough to receive. God will open more windows of finances. He'll open more avenues, money to come to you. Why? Because you are using your substance to partner to preach the gospel. You will never run dry when you give to God. He will make grace abound to you, that you'll have sufficiency in everything. Test God and see. Test and see that the Lord is good when you give. Your prosperity will only come from giving. It is more blessed to give than to receive. Test God and see. In this program, I always tell my listeners, because you support the dream of God that I preach and bring deliverance on radio, God will never ever deny you a blessing. As you give, watch that week, favor will be yours. The money will return back to you. Doors will open for you, because I'm in covenant with God. Nobody blesses this program and you don't get a fruit in return, in the name of Jesus. As you give, your giving to 0720-311-966. Give cheerfully and the Lord will bless you. I want to declare to you, those of you who are in any limitation, God talks of limitation because he knows there are people who think because they grew up, they cannot attain excellent results or success. Today, I've come to declare to you, wherever you ever failed, I declare you discover your path to success. Where you've been overlooked for years, a limitation has caused you to be overlooked, I decree an opportunity coming your way. Where you've come from a disadvantaged background, today I break that limitation. You shall be one who will develop solutions to transform others, in the name of Jesus. Where you think you are advanced in age, you are good for nothing, you cannot make it, I declare I break that limitation, because God has a purpose for you. Where you have come from a broken home, a broken family, you wonder, will I ever have a good family or a happy family myself? I break that limitation. I usher you into a family that is healthy. You shall have a good family, in the name of Jesus. Oh, may God give you wisdom to confront every limitation. Oh, may God give you wisdom where there is ignorance, in the name of Jesus. May God give you the grace where you would steward things in a poor way. May God give you the grace to change your habits. Where you lack skills, I release the grace. Oh, yes, to break that limitation and command you to go forth and develop yourself, in the name of Jesus. Oh, where you've been limited by destructive relationships, child of God, I pray for you the grace to establish boundaries, boundaries, boundaries that will be healthy in the name of Jesus Christ. Oh yes, where there's been a greatest limitation in your mind, I pray for you today that limitation be broken. So Father, in the name of Jesus, I pray for my listeners today that every limitation that has restricted their progress, that has restricted their capacity and effectiveness, that it be broken now in the name of Jesus. Let their territories enlarge in the name of Jesus. Let their capacities stretch in the name of Jesus. Lord, take my listener, those who stand with this program, Lord, take them beyond boundaries of yesterday. In the name of Jesus, let their minds be renewed. In the name of God, Lord, deliver everyone from small thinking. Deliver some from fear. Deliver some from negative expectations. Deliver every mindset that has contradicted your word concerning their lives. In the name of Jesus Christ, Lord, where they have seen impossibilities and confessed impossibility, today, Father, I pray for somebody. Increase their faith, O God. Where someone has concluded that something is impossible, let faith rise again. Let faith rise again for my listener, my Father. Let faith rise. Teach each one of them to believe you beyond what eyes can see. In the name of Jesus, Father, I bring anyone in the prison of fear, and I release the grace to arise, the grace to arise. Oh, you have told us in your word, in Micah 2:13, that Jesus is their king. Jesus is our king. He goes before us. He leads us through the gates. He goes as a breaker. He goes before to break every gate. May gates that have resisted my listener be broken. May every barrier be broken. May every restrictions be broken, O God. O Father, in the name of Jesus, let them be advancing right now. May advancement come. God ordained advancement. Lord, give them grace today to arise and go forward, because Jesus is their breaker, going ahead of them this week, going ahead of them in the month of August, going ahead of them in the year 2026, in the name of Jesus. Father, thank you because my listener is arising. They are moving forward. No more limitations in the name of Jesus. Lord, we thank you. We give you praise, glory, and honor. In Jesus' name we pray. Amen. Amen. God bless you. I'll continue to finish that message. It's not over. It is not over. So tune in again next Sunday. By God's grace, we'll be here doing part two. You must be completely freed in your mind. Your mindset must be clear out of any limitation so that God can bless you in leaps and bounds in the name of Jesus. God bless you, those of you giving. 0720-311-966. God bless you.
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0: My name is Elvis Omonde, 16 minutes past 4 p.m. However, it is, I would like to interrupt the normal programming. Normally we get non-stop country music on Country Breeze from around 4 p.m. all the way to 7 p.m. However, today we are having our Thanksgiving service that is ongoing. We had had the initial part of it during the midday service at AIC Bomani. That particular service came to you live here on Truth FM. And the Thanksgiving is currently ongoing at the same premise, presenters as well as listeners and members of the church are coming together, congregating together just to give thanks. Thus far, we have seen the better part of the year, 8 months in, just 4 months to go. We already have reasons, and so many of them, to give thanks to the Almighty. And I can see a number of our listeners equally are present at AIC Bomani for that Thanksgiving. And for you who has not been able to reach AIC Bomani in Machakos, we have seen it fit to have you get that service live here on 90.7 Truth FM. A snippet of it as time will allow. And my technical team is telling me that it is ready to bring to you that live service from AIC Bomani. Let us stream live from Machakos.

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A little bit of technical hiccup here and there, but I assure you that it is being worked on. We will be going back to the Thanksgiving service in a minute. However, as we work on that, it is the Country Breeze here on 90.7 Truth FM with me, Elvis Omondi, a special edition. It is special in two ways. We are honoring the late Dolly Parton, who blessed us with a host of gospel tunes, including Coat of Many Colors. As well, it is also a special one as it is a special Thanksgiving Sunday. We are thanking God for his goodness and his mercies and his blessings on our lives. That Thanksgiving service will be coming your way in a minute, but right now let us get back to the Country Breeze.

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2: 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So kuna mmoja utamsikia ako hapa na ako hapa because we are all doing the same thing. 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
11: 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Thank you.
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12: 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My name is Faith Kendi, nafanya nafanya Shajara BHB every morning, Monday to Friday, Addis Ababa. Thank you.
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18: 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Tumepatana mpaka hapo? Alafu we also appeal for your support. We thank you for the support that you have continued supporting us, but we appeal again that you continue supporting us. Our pay bill number is 33-25-50. 33-25-50. 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
20: 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Let us pray. Our Father and our God, this evening we want to thank you for who you are, and we want to thank you for what you have done for us. And in particular, we want to thank you all the time for sending your Son, Jesus Christ, who came and died on the cross for our sins. Because of his death and your grace, Lord, we are your children. Our Father, we want to thank you for this team of BHDB that you have brought to us, and also Truth FM, so that they can come and minister with us and among us. We thank you for the way you have been with them. Our Father, we want to thank you for calling them from different backgrounds, all for your honor and for your glory. And now, Lord, we want to continue committing them before your hands. As they serve you, we know that there are times of joy, but there are also times of challenges. Our Father, we commit them to you, that, Lord, you may continue pouring your Spirit upon them. May you continue strengthening them. Some of them sometimes serve and work very late in the night. And we know it is not easy. Others wake up very early in the morning. It's 5 o'clock, Lord, leaving their families. And therefore, Lord, we know that is not easy. And we pray that, Lord, you may continue renewing their strength and giving them the spiritual vitality that is needed for the work that they do. Our Father, we know that your service includes self-denial, self-sacrifice in so many areas. Sometimes we have had even the temptations to quit and do other things. Lord, how I pray that you may provide for them. Lord, I pray that you may continue meeting their needs according to your riches in glory. And now I pray for all of us here as a church that we may be moved to continue supporting this ministry of BHB and to them. Lord, we want to thank you for AIC leaders and AIC church that is behind this work. And we pray that, Lord, you may surrender ourselves. Lord, even if it means electoral and giving every month, just something little or something that God can provide, so that as time goes, these men and women will be supported well, so that they can continue serving. We thank you and we honor you. We know that they have personal needs. I want to thank you, God, because you know those needs. And I pray, because you are gracious God and you are loving God, be with them, strengthen them. There are those who are out there to encourage them, as we have heard. We also ask that you bless those people who call them and encourage them. And for us, who maybe we have not been doing this as we should, how we pray that God, you may help us, give us our heart, all your heart of ministry, so that we can be willing to support them and to encourage them according to the gifts that you have given us. We thank you and we honor you. Be with us as we continue worshiping you. In Christ's name we pray. Amen. Thank you.
2: Santeni sana, tunaweza kuketi. 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
0: 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Okay, level and bow. 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
3: Sisi tunasema asante. 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
0: Tafadhali wapigie makofi. 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
4: Amen. 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
4: 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Amen. 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Amen. So as you thank him even for what you're expecting from him, you're provoking him to do it. Amen.

0: Right, performing right now is Marcelina. At AIC Bomani, the Biblio Summer Broadcasting and Truth FM Thanksgiving service is currently underway, and we've been getting sights and sounds from AIC Bomani. 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We will be going back to AIC Bomani in a few just to conclude that particular service that is underway. Before that, let us head back to our uninterrupted country music segment, that is The Country Breeze. My name is Elvis Omonde. 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